Mere musik til din morgen. Radio Skive. You played it cool and I played it dumb. Don't you think I'm a little too young to be messed with like that?

ugens tester på Radio Skive. You played it cool and I played it dumb. Don't you think I'm a little too young to be messed with like that?

0: 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Turn your radio up.
1: Din station. Mere musik. Radio Skive.
2: 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Don't you think I'm a little too young to be messed with like that?